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0: This is Akashvani and I am Anuja Kumar with the Midday News. The headlines. Prime Minister Narendra Modi urges space startups to build robust ecosystem and attract global talent. Extends greetings on National Space Day. BRICS Sports Ministers meeting underway in Vishakhapatnam, Andhra Pradesh. External Affairs Minister Dr. S. Jayashankar to embark on a two-day visit to Russia today. Orange alert for heavy to very heavy rainfall issued for isolated places over Chhattisgarh, Odisha and coastal Andhra Pradesh today. Iran warns neighbors against joining US economic campaign against Tehran. In cricket, second and final test match of the series between India and host Sri Lanka underway in Colombo. And in the FIH Hockey World Cup, Indian women to take on Australia in a must-win match for a semi-final berth tonight. And now the news in detail. Prime Minister Narendra Modi today said that space sector startups have shown their trust in the government. During an interaction with the startup CEOs of the space sector, Mr. Modi urged the CEOs to remain consistent in their efforts and build a robust space sector ecosystem capable of attracting talent from across the world. He noted that an enabling environment must be created in the country where people from across the world see India as a preferred destination to build their careers and future in the space sector.
1: दुनिया भारतीय स्टार्टअप को खोजती होगी भाई कौन है इसमें क्योंकि ये जब ब्रेक थ्रू होता है तो तुरंत लोगों का ध्यान जाता है बहुत लोगों को हमें जोड़ना है हमें ऐसा एक औरा खड़ा कर देना चाहिए कि इस फील्ड 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हम खींच सकते हैं
0: Mr. Modi said that India is highly competitive in terms of cost and have quality talent with a strong risk-taking capacity. The Prime Minister said that this combination gives the country the potential to establish itself rapidly as a leading player in the global space sector.
1: एक नए क्षेत्र में साहस दिखाया है मेरा एक मंत्र रहा कि जो भी हम निर्णय करें हम उसमें कंसिस्टेंट रहे बदलाव ना करें ताकि कोई भी रिस्क लेना चाहता है तो उसको भरोसा रहे और ये विश्वास पैदा करने का हमारा 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
0: During the interaction, Chief Executive Officer of India's first space tech unicorn, Skyroot Aerospace, Pavan Kumar Chandana, thanked Mr. Modi for opening up the space sector. He said that his company has built three factories and already has the capacity to produce one rocket per month. On National Space Day, Union Minister of State for Science and Technology Dr. Jitendra Singh has recalled the historic success of Chandrayaan 3. In a social media post, Dr. Singh remembered the moment on the 23rd of August 2023 when Chandrayaan 3 successfully landed on the moon's south polar region. He said the achievement placed India among the world's leading spacefaring nations and lauded the remarkable contribution of the Indian scientists. We have more from our correspondent.
2: India is celebrating National Space Day today. The country observes the day every year on August 23rd to commemorate the historic soft landing of Chandrayaan 3 on the moon. On this day in 2023, the spacecraft landed near the lunar South Pole region, making India the first country to achieve the feat and placing it among the world's leading spacefaring nations. National Space Day is not only a celebration of a historic achievement, but also an occasion to inspire the younger generation towards

0: space science and innovation. From communication and weather forecasting to navigation and disaster management, space technology is playing an increasingly important role in everyday life. The day also looks ahead to India's ambitious space program, including human space flight and the vision for the coming decades. Saqlain Akhtar, Akashwani News, Delhi.
1: Vice President C.P. Radhakrishnan and Prime Minister Narendra Modi have extended their greetings on the occasion of National Space Day. In a social media post, Mr. Radhakrishnan said that India's remarkable achievements in space exploration stand as a testament to country's scientific excellence, spirit of innovation and determination to push the frontiers of knowledge. He also saluted country's scientists, engineers and innovators, saying that their dedication continues to propel the nation to greater heights, and also highlighted country's ambitious missions like Gaganyaan. Meanwhile, Prime Minister Narendra Modi, while sharing a video on social media, said that in the new global order, India is continuously expanding its space sector. Mr. Modi said that today, Gen Z engineers, designers, coders and scientists are creating new technologies.
2: भारत का युवा आज उन क्षेत्रों में काम कर रहा है जिनकी कुछ साल पहले कल्पना भी संभव नहीं. भारत का प्राइवेट स्पेस टैलेंट पूरी दुनिया में अपनी अलग पहचान बना रहा है. आज ग्लोबल इन्वेस्टर्स के लिए भारत का स्पेस सेक्टर एक अट्रैक्टिव डेस्टिनेशन बन रहा है.
1: The BRICS Sports Ministers meeting is underway in Visakhapatnam, Andhra Pradesh, as part of India's BRICS Chairship 2026. Union Minister for Youth Affairs and Sports, Dr. Mansukh Mandaviya, and Minister of State for Youth Affairs and Sports, Raksha Nikhil Kharse, welcomed the sports ministers and heads of delegation from all 11 BRICS member countries and engaging in discussions with them. The ministerial engagement is focusing on strengthening cooperation among BRICS countries through sports. The sports track under India's BRICS chairship has identified traditional and indigenous sports, sports technology and sports manufacturing as key areas of cooperation. The meeting is featuring statements by heads of delegation from all 11 BRICS member countries, followed by discussions and bilateral meetings. External Affairs Minister Dr. Ajay Shankar will undertake a two-day official visit to Russia beginning today. The minister will co-chair the 27th session of the India-Russia Intergovernmental Commission on Trade and Economic, Scientific, Technological and Cultural Cooperation. During the visit, Dr. Jay Shankar will also meet Russian Foreign Minister Sergei Lavrov and exchange perspectives on regional and global issues. Raksha Mantri Rajnath Singh today participated in the Bhumi Pujan ceremony of five facilities for the Garden Reach Shipbuilders and Engineers Limited and Yantra India Limited in Kolkata. West Bengal Chief Minister Shubhendu Adhikari attended the event. Garden Reach Shipbuilders and Engineers is a premier Navratan defense public sector undertaking based in Kolkata. Among the five projects, three projects of the Garden Reach mark a significant step towards enhancing the shipyard's manufacturing capacity and infrastructure. Advancing the Government of India's Atmanirbhar Bharat and Make in India vision, these projects will enable the company to meet the growing requirements of the maritime forces and other defense and maritime stakeholders. This is Akashwani giving you the news. For quick news updates round the clock, follow us on X handle at AIR News Alerts. And for details of these stories and more, log on to our website www.newsonair.gov.in and download the News on AIR app. The India Meteorological Department or IMD has issued an orange colour warning for heavy to very heavy rainfall at isolated places over Chhattisgarh, Odisha and coastal Andhra Pradesh today. The IMD has forecast heavy rainfall conditions at isolated places over Arunachal Pradesh, Assam, Meghalaya, coastal Karnataka, East Uttar Pradesh, Gangetic West Bengal and Jharkhand today. Meanwhile, parts of the national capital received light to moderate rainfall this morning. The weather agency predicted cloudy sky with a spell of very light to light rainfall at most places, with moderate rainfall at isolated places in the city. A fresh low pressure area has formed over the northwest bay of Bengal and adjoining areas, triggering another spell of heavy rain in Odisha. The IMD has warned of heavy to very heavy rainfall in several districts, particularly in northern and southern Odisha. With several areas still recovering from recent floods, rising river levels and renewed rainfall have heightened concerns. More from our correspondent.

0: Many parts of Odisha are experiencing another spell of heavy rain under the influence of a fresh low pressure area over the northwest bay of Bengal. The IMD has also forecast heavy to very heavy rainfall in Keonjhar, Mayurbhanj, Raigada, Koraput and Kalahandi today, with heavy rain also likely in several other districts. Thuamul Rampur in Kalahandi recorded a staggering 345 millimeters of rain in the last 24 hours, the highest in the state. The weather system is likely to sustain rainfall activity over Odisha through the coming days. Rivers including Bansadhara and Salandhi are rising amid incessant rain, while flood hit areas remain vulnerable. About 14 lakh people have already been affected by the recent floods in 7 districts, with relief and restoration operations continuing. Fishermen have been advised against venturing into the sea as rough conditions are expected along the Odisha coast. Prakash Das for Akashvani News, Bhubaneswar.
1: Heavy overnight rainfall has triggered a flood-like situation across several areas of Agartala, including Chandrapur, Baldakal and Aralia in Tripura. The water levels of rivers and canals rose sharply, inundating several houses, roads and surrounding areas and disrupting normal life. In international news, Iran's Secretary of the Supreme National Security Council, Mohsin Rezai, has warned neighboring countries against joining the United States' economic campaign against Tehran, saying such participation would lead Iran to consider them enemies. In an interview with IRIB, Rezai said Iran is not seeking escalation but warned that Tehran would respond if neighboring countries supported Washington's economic pressure measures. He further warned that Iran could block oil exports from the Persian Gulf and the Strait of Hormuz if regional countries joined the U.S. campaign. His remarks come after U.S. President Donald Trump announced what he described as an economic D-Day campaign against Iran, calling it the most crushing economic operation ever taken against any country, and urging U.S. allies to join Washington in isolating Tehran. At least 37 people were injured after a 5.9 magnitude earthquake struck Ibaraki Prefecture, northeast of Tokyo, earlier today. The quake also caused burst water pipes and disrupted transport services in some areas. According to the Japan Meteorological Agency, the earthquake occurred at a depth of about 70 kilometers. And in sports, in cricket, India were 168 for 2 against hosts Sri Lanka on day 1 of the second and final test of the series in Colombo when reports last came in. Devdutt Padikkal continued his excellent form, scoring another half a century and was unbeaten on 55, while Shubman Gill was batting on 43. Both players have stitched together an unbeaten 102-run partnership for the third wicket. Earlier, India won the toss and opted to bat. Both Indian openers were dismissed in the first session. KL Rahul scored 18 before being dismissed by Lahiru Kumara, while Yashasvi Jaiswal fell for 45 to Asitha Fernando. India have made one change to their playing 11, with seasoned Madhya Pradesh all-rounder Sairaj Jain making his test debut. Kuldeep Yadav has been ruled out due to an infection. The hosts have also been forced into changes. Dinesh Chandimal has been ruled out after suffering a concussion, while Nishan Madhushkar has been dropped. Kamil Mishra is making his debut, while Pasindu Suryabandara also returns to the playing 11. In the FIH Hockey World Cup, the Indian women's team will take on Australia tonight. India must win this match to stay in contention for a semi-final berth. The Pool E match will begin at 10:30 p.m. India's qualification will also depend on the result of the earlier match between China and the Netherlands. India need China to lose that match. If China win, India will be eliminated even with a win over Australia. Law and Justice Minister Arjun Ram Meghwal today highlighted the need to reduce manual intervention in sanitation work through mechanization. Speaking at the Foundation Day celebrations of the National Commission for Safai Karmcharis in New Delhi, Mr. Meghwal stressed the importance of safety measures, protective equipment, training, health insurance and proper monitoring. And now before we end the bulletin, the headlines once again. Prime Minister Narendra Modi urges space startups to build robust ecosystem and attract global talent, extends greetings on National Space Day. BRICS Sports Ministers meeting underway in Visakhapatnam, Andhra Pradesh. External Affairs Minister Dr. S. Jaishankar to embark on a two-day visit to Russia today. Orange alert for heavy to very heavy rainfall issued for isolated places over Chhattisgarh, Odisha and coastal Andhra Pradesh today. Iran

Iran warns neighbors against joining U.S. economic campaign against Tehran. In cricket, second and final test match of the series between India and host Sri Lanka underway in Colombo. And in the FIH Hockey World Cup, Indian women to take on Australia in a must-win match for a semi-final berth tonight. And with that, we end the midday news.

0: Raksha Mantri Rajnath Singh today stressed the need for self-reliance in making warships, offshore vessels and in other related fields, describing it vital for security of the country. He emphasized the need of good quality of maintenance services in this field with aim to make India a future shipbuilding hub. While addressing the Bhumi Pujan ceremony for five projects of Garden Reach Shipbuilders and Engineers GRSE and Yantra India Limited, YIL in Kolkata, Mr. Singh said Atmanirbharta is a need of the hour. He said GRSE in Kolkata could lead in shipbuilding in the future. The minister also informed GRSE is building a cargo ship for Germany. The BRICS Sports Ministers meeting has concluded in Visakhapatnam, Andhra Pradesh with the adoption by consensus of the BRICS Sports Joint Declaration. The declaration reaffirms the commitment of BRICS countries to strengthen cooperation in sports through dialogue, mutual respect and inclusiveness. Held under India's BRICS Chairship 2026, the meeting brought together sports ministers and senior representatives of member states to discuss ways to promote sports development, youth participation and international cooperation. In his opening remarks, Union Minister for Youth Affairs and Sports, Dr. Mansukh Mandaviya, called for building a strong BRICS sporting partnership with practical and sustained cooperation. He proposed greater athlete and coach exchanges, joint competitions, and sharing of sports science and technology. The participating countries reaffirmed the role of sport in promoting fitness, healthy lifestyles, youth development, cultural exchange, and stronger people-to-people ties among BRIC nations. The National Green Tribunal, NGT, has sought a response from the centre over a petition challenging recent changes to rules governing the protection of the Ganga River. A bench headed by NGT Chairperson Justice Prakash Srivastav, along with expert member Afroz Ahmed, took note of the notification issued earlier this month, allegedly removing the crucial no-construction zone along the river and its tributaries. The Green Tribunal observed that the change was alleged to be contrary to existing environmental rules, earlier judgments of the NGT and the Constitution Courts, the Environment Protection Act 1986 and the original notification. Delhi Police has clarified that no permission has been granted to any individual organization for holding protests or gathering at Jantar Mantar today. It said that various videos and posts have been circulated, calling upon people to gather and assemble on the issue of reservation reforms. In a social media post, police said that prohibitory orders are already in force in New Delhi district. It further said that protest marches, processions, demonstrations and assemblies of five or more persons are strictly prohibited. In cricket, India were 291 for 4 against host Sri Lanka in the second and final test of the two-match series in Colombo when reports last came in. Earlier, India won the toss and opted to bat. India won the first test by 165 runs and currently lead the series 1-0. And that is the end of this news bulletin.
1: শুনলেন দিল্লি কেন্দ্র থেকে প্রচারিত প্রথমে হিন্দি সংবাদ, পরে ইংরেজি সংবাদ। অনুষ্ঠান প্রচারিত হচ্ছে আকাশবাণী বিলোনিয়া কেন্দ্র থেকে। শুরু হচ্ছে পুরনো দিনের হিন্দি ছায়াছবির গানের অনুষ্ঠান অবকাশ রঞ্জনী। আজ শুনবেন একই ছবির গান, আজকের ছবি আপনা দেশ। আপনা দেশ ছবির গানের সুরকার রাহুল দেববর্মন এবং গীতিকার আনন্দ বক্সী। অনুষ্ঠানের প্রথম গান কিশোর কুমার এবং লতা মঙ্গেশকরের দ্বৈতকণ্ঠে।

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